0: passing in Rajya Sabha today to alter the name of Kerala. In Lok Sabha, Mines and Minerals Development and Regulation Amendment Bill to be tabled for consideration and passing. Prime Minister Narendra Modi to release autobiography of former President Ramnath Kovind in New Delhi today. Vice President C.P. Radhakrishnan to flag off Har Ghar Tiranga bike rally at Bharat Mandapam in a short while. Alert issued for heavy rainfall over East Rajasthan, Madhya Maharashtra, Odisha, Jharkhand and Gangetic West Bengal today. And in Commonwealth Fencing Championship, Karan Singh, Sharjin Shantimol and Tanishka Khatri clinch gold medals in Lagos, Nigeria. And now the news in detail. Union Home Minister Amit Shah is scheduled to move the Kerala Alteration of Name Bill 2026 for consideration and passing in Rajya Sabha today to alter the name of Kerala. In Lok Sabha, Mines and Minerals Development and Regulation Amendment Bill 2026 is to be tabled for consideration and passing. More from our correspondent.
1: The Kerala Alteration of Name Bill seeks to change the name of State of Kerala to Keralam in the first schedule of the Constitution. A resolution in this regard was passed by the Kerala Legislative Assembly in June 2024. The resolution stated that while the state is known as Keralam in Malayalam, its name is recorded as Kerala in the first schedule of the Constitution. Meanwhile, the Mines and Mineral Development and Regulation Amendment Bill 2026 aims to amend the Mines and Mineral Development and Regulation Act 1957. The bill aims to make India's mining sector more efficient, investment-friendly and well-equipped to fulfill the country's growing demand for critical minerals. Dilnashi Arzu, Akashwani News, Delhi.
0: Prime Minister Narendra Modi will release the autobiography of former President Ramnath Kovind titled Triumph of the Indian Republic, My Life, My Struggles in New Delhi today. The Prime Minister will also address a gathering on the occasion. The autobiography offers a deeply personal account of former President Ramnath Kovind's life journey, tracing his experiences, struggles and achievements from his early years to his distinguished public life and eventual service as the 14th President of India. The book provides insights into the values, experiences and circumstances that shaped his journey and public service. Various programs are being organized across the country under Har Ghar Tiranga campaign. Vice President C.P. Radhakrishnan will flag off the Har Ghar Tiranga bike rally at Bharat Mandapam in New Delhi in a short while. Yesterday, Prime Minister Narendra Modi urged citizens to celebrate the Independence Day with honor, pride and glory and take a pledge for a developed India. In a video message posted on Instagram, Mr. Modi urged people to hoist the national flag at every home as part of the Har Ghar Tiranga, Ghar Ghar Tiranga, Har Man Tiranga campaign. Youth Affairs and Sports Minister Dr. Mansukh Mandviya flagged off a Har Ghar Tiranga cycle yatra at Major Dhyan Chand Stadium this morning. Mr. Mandviya led the rally with My Bharat volunteers of Delhi University. Talking to media, Mr. Mandviya said that more than 1,000 My Bharat volunteers have conveyed the message of fitness to the nation through the rally. He highlighted the benefits of cycling for any nation to become a developed nation.
2: In Delhi, more than 1,000 My Bharat volunteers conveyed the message of fitness through the Har Ghar Tiranga cycling yatra. If a nation aspires to become a developed nation, it is essential for its citizens to remain healthy. Cycling promotes fitness and helps combat pollution. Cycling is also a solution to traffic congestion.
3: Cycling traffic ka samadhan bhi hai.
0: In Jammu and Kashmir, a mega Tiranga Yatra was held today on Boulevard Road along the banks of the famous Dal Lake in Srinagar. Lieutenant Governor Manoj Sinha led the rally, in which thousands of students, government employees, security personnel and people from different sections of society participated. The participants carried the tricolour and sang patriotic songs along the route. The J&K police band performed the national anthem and other patriotic songs during the rally. The JPSC-JSSC aspirants protest in Jharkhand has entered its 19th day, with students continuing their hunger strike and demanding action over the alleged examination irregularities. Tension rose after a late-night visit by the district administration to the protest site in Ranchi. Here is a report.
4: The students held a silent march last evening and said the march was intended to highlight

0: their demands in a peaceful and democratic manner. Later, a team of district administration officials visited the protesting students at the Jaipal Singh Munda Stadium and spoke to those sitting on hunger strike. Student leaders said the administration sought details of members of the core committee and assured that they were cooperating with the process. Student leader Devendranath Mehto continued his hunger strike for the 10th consecutive day while undergoing treatment at Sadar Hospital. Later, BJP leaders, including State General Secretary Amar Kumar Bauri and State Vice President Bhanu Pratap Shahi, reached the protest site and expressed support for the students. The students, however, have reiterated that their protest and hunger strike will continue until their key demands are addressed. Student leaders also appealed to Chief Minister Hemant Soren to resolve their demands at the earliest, warning that the agitation could turn into a mass movement if the issue remains unresolved. Mahvish Rahman, Akashwani News, Ranchi.
1: This is Akashwani giving you the news. For quick news updates round the clock, follow us on X handle at AIR News Alerts. And for details of these stories and more, log on to our website www.newsonair.gov.in and download the News on AIR app. The Supreme Court has directed the Election Commission to provide details of appeals decided so far by appellate tribunals appointed by it to deal with pleas of people whose names were deleted during the Special Intensive Revision, SIR, of electoral rolls in West Bengal. A bench headed by Chief Justice Suryakant took note of a plea filed by Congress leader Adhir Ranjan Chaudhary seeking speedy disposal of SIR-related cases pending before the appellate tribunals in the state. The court sought details of cases already decided and those still pending before the tribunals. In Mumbai, two persons lost their lives and four others were injured in a fire incident in Ville Parle last night. According to authorities, the fire broke out on the 11th floor of a ground plus 12-storey building in Ville Parle West. The incident was reported by the BMC's Fire Brigade Control at around 10 p.m. The BMC's Fire Brigade, ambulance and other services were immediately pressed into service. Six people were injured in the incident. The fire was brought under control at around 12:25 a.m. Further investigation is underway. Protests in Pakistan-occupied Jammu and Kashmir are set to take an international turn as the Awami Action Committee are calling on Kashmiris worldwide to hold demonstrations tomorrow. The committee said demonstrations are being planned outside Pakistani embassies and diplomatic missions in several countries, demanding for greater attention to the grievances of the people of Pakistan-occupied Jammu and Kashmir. The committee has urged people to organize rallies and draw international attention to what it alleges is the use of force by the Pakistani establishment in the region. The committee has also announced that August 14, Pakistan's Independence Day, will be observed as a Black Day. Karki Daka Vavu Bali, the traditional ritual of paying homage to departed ancestors, is being performed today at various temples across Kerala. More from our Thiruvananthapuram correspondent.
2: Karkadaka Vavu Bali has begun in the early hours across Kerala. The rituals began between 3:30 a.m. and 5 a.m. at most temples. The new moon day in the Malayalam month of Karkadakam is considered the most sacred day in Hindu tradition for performing rites for the departed souls. Various devasam boards and temples have made extensive preparations for devotees. Additional security arrangements have been made along river banks and coastal areas in view of the rains.
1: The India Meteorological Department or IMD has issued orange alert for heavy to very heavy rainfall over East Rajasthan, Madhya Maharashtra, Odisha, Jharkhand and Gangetic West Bengal today. The Met Department has predicted heavy rainfall over northeastern parts of the country, Sikkim, Sub-Himalayan West Bengal, Chhattisgarh, West Madhya Pradesh, West Rajasthan, Gujarat, Konkan, Goa, Punjab, Uttarakhand, Himachal Pradesh, Jammu and Kashmir, along with Andaman and Nicobar Islands for the next 2 to 3 days. According to the IMD, Andhra Pradesh, Telangana, Karnataka, Tamil Nadu, Puducherry, Karaikal, Jharkhand, Madhya Pradesh and Rajasthan are likely to experience thunderstorm accompanied with lightning and gusty winds till tomorrow. In Himachal Pradesh, monsoon activity continues to affect normal life with persistent rainfall at several places. Movement has been affected due to landslides and falling stones at several locations, while people are also facing problems related to power and water supply. A report. In view of

0: The risk of landslides and falling stones due to heavy rains, the Mandi District Administration has kept traffic completely suspended since last night on National Highway 21 between Mandi and Kullu and National Highway 154 between Mandi and Jogindernagar. According to the State Emergency Operations Center, 204 other roads across the state are also blocked for traffic. Besides, 45 power transformers and 82 drinking water supply schemes have been affected. The state government has appealed to people to remain vigilant, maintain a safe distance from landslide prone areas, rivers and streams, and follow the advisories issued by the local administration from time to time. Ritesh Kapoor, Akashwani News, Shimla.
1: Odisha is likely to witness another spell of widespread rainfall as a fresh weather system is developing over the Bay of Bengal. More from our correspondent.
2: The India Meteorological Department has forecast widespread rainfall across Odisha today, with light to moderate rain or thundershowers likely at most places. An upper air cyclonic circulation over northwest Bay of Bengal and adjoining areas is likely to give rise to a low pressure area over the same region today. The system is expected to enhance rainfall activity over Odisha. The IMD has issued an orange warning for heavy to very heavy rainfall in Angul and Keonjhar districts, while several districts including Baleswar, Bhadrak, Jajpur, Kendrapada, Jagatsinghpur, Cuttack, Sundargarh, Jharsuguda, Bargarh, and Sambalpur are under yellow warning. Fishermen have also been advised to remain cautious due to rough sea conditions. Prakash Das for Akashwani News, Bhubaneswar.
1: And in sports, India continued its impressive medal-winning run at the Commonwealth Fencing Championship in Lagos, Nigeria. Karan Singh and Sherjeen Shantimol clinched gold medals for India in the senior men's events last night. India also won a bronze medal in the senior men's foil event, with Tejas Patil finishing on the podium in a field featuring several renowned international fencers. Indian women fencers put up another dominant performance in the senior women's APE event, winning three medals. Tanishka Khatri clinched the gold, while her compatriot Khushi Dhabade won silver. And now, for a look at today's newspapers, it's over to Tanvi Khurana.
3: Thank you, Anuja. Prime Minister Modi urging citizens to hoist tricolour in his new Instagram video post finds mention in all the dailies today. Quoting the PM, the Asian Age writes, "Take Viksit Bharat Vow on Independence Day." Centre approves 1 billion 10 and 20 rupee polymer bank notes for field trials, headlines the Hindu. A headline in the Indian Express writes, "Amid pushback from opposition, government ready to refer FCRA bill to JPC." The Economic Times states, Fitch retains India growth outlook at stable. Robust growth and solid external finance fundamentals will balance fiscal and energy risks. Keeps credit rating at BBB. In a major move to deepen US-India bilateral space collaboration, NASA invites ISRO to moon base project, reports the Hindustan Times. The Times of India writes about a study stating, with global rise in exposure to dangerous humid heat, India is emerging as the most affected country. Another headline in the same paper writes, no more plastic sachets for pan masala. Under the headline, women are second to none in India's skill-building vision. An op-ed in Hindustan Times writes about the fact that women comprise over 56% of certified candidates under Pradhan Mantri Kaushal Vikas Yojana, demonstrating that aspiration for technical mastery is universal. And finally, the Pioneer carries a story under the headline, Delhi unveils four tourism circuits, presenting the national capital as an integrated tourism experience and develop it as a destination city for a transit hub. And with that, it's back to you, Anuja.
1: Thank you, Tanvi. And now, before we end the bulletin, the headlines once again. Union Home Minister Amit Shah to move the Kerala Alteration of Name Bill 2026 for consideration and passing in Rajya Sabha today to alter the name of Kerala. In Lok Sabha, Mines and Minerals Development and Regulation Amendment Bill to be tabled for consideration and passing. Prime Minister Narendra Modi to release autobiography of former President Ramnath Kovind in New Delhi today. Vice President C.P. Radhakrishnan flags off Har Ghar Tiranga bike rally at Bharat Mandapam. Alert issued for heavy rainfall over East Rajasthan, Madhya Maharashtra, Odisha, Jharkhand and Gangetic, West Bengal today. And with that, we end the morning news. Have a nice day.

0: Good afternoon, this is Akashvani. I'm Sarabjit Kaur with the Midday News. The headlines. Home Minister Amit Shah says government ready to discuss all the issues, urges opposition to allow parliament to function. Disruption continues in both houses amid opposition's uproar on several issues. Prime Minister Narendra Modi urges youth to read autobiographies, warns against shortcut culture of reels and social media. Har Ghar Tiranga campaign gains momentum. Vice President C.P. Radhakrishnan says spirit of Vande Mataram continues to strengthen national identity. Himachal Pradesh government imposes orphan and widow cess on petrol and diesel to fund welfare schemes. 6 persons killed, 4 injured after landslide hit Mumbai's Ghatkopar area due to heavy rain. And in chess, Indian Grandmaster Pragananda defeats Uzbekistan's Javokir Sindarov in second round match of Singfield Cup in United States. And now the news in detail. Union Home Minister Amit Shah today said that the government is fully prepared to discuss any issue, including the students' issue, and answer any questions raised by the members in the parliament. Speaking to reporters at the parliament premises, Mr. Shah said that the government has nothing to hide and is ready for discussion. The Union Home Minister said the opposition may submit the notice to the Speaker for holding a discussion on the issue so that the debate can start at 3 p.m. today.
1: Please submit that letter to the Speaker by 3 p.m. today. From 3 p.m. today until 3 p.m. tomorrow, we are ready for a discussion on all matters. I will remain present in the House, listen to everyone, and respond to all the points raised. The government has nothing to hide. Everything will become clear before the people of the country.
0: Mr. Shah alleged that the opposition is not allowing the House to function. He said that on such a serious issue, discussion should take place according to parliamentary procedure. Meanwhile, leader of the opposition in Lok Sabha, Rahul Gandhi, said the opposition is seeking accountability from the government over the alleged police action against NEET protesters. Both the Houses of Parliament were adjourned till 2 p.m. following opposition's uproar over several issues, including alleged police action during students' protests over the NEET issue. When the Lok Sabha assembled at 11 a.m., Lok Sabha Speaker Om Birla tried to take up the question hour, but the opposition members raised the issue of alleged police action during students' protests and alleged anomalies in Ayodhya Ram Mandir donations. Mr. Birla said, "Today, the country is celebrating International Youth Day, and the youth of the country also want discussions on issues concerning them."
2: Today is International Youth Day, and Indian youth have made a special mark globally in various fields, including education, science, space science, technology, and entrepreneurship. Their achievements are bringing recognition to India across the world. The youth of the country also want discussions to be held on issues concerning them.
0: The Speaker urged the opposition members not to undermine the dignity of Parliament and allow the House to take up question hour, but the opposition were on their feet pressing their demand. However, due to continuous uproar by the opposition members, the Speaker adjourned the House till 2 p.m. In news, Justin, proceedings of both the Houses have been resumed. Prime Minister Narendra Modi has urged youth to read the autobiography of anyone they admire and avoid shortcuts in life in the age of reels and social media influencers. He also stressed on the continuous need for dedicated youth to carry the mission of Vikasit Bharat forward. Mr. Modi called for a generation that remains undeterred by obstacles and maintains the courage to forge paths toward national self-reliance.
3: हमें भविष्य में कोविंद जी जैसे अनेकों युवा चाहिए जो परेशानियों से परास्त न हो, जो मुश्किलों से मायूस न हो, बल्कि अपनी मेहनत से हर मंजिल को आसान बनाने का हौसला रखे। इसी बदलाव से सशक्त भारत के निर्माण का संकल्प

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1: The Prime Minister said this while releasing the autobiography of former President Ramnath Kovind titled Triumph of the Indian Republic, My Life, My Struggles in New Delhi. Prime Minister Modi urged the younger generation to learn about Ramnath Kovind's life journey in his own words and read about his writings and experiences. He said great personalities such as Mahatma Gandhi, Baba Saheb Ambedkar, Jyotiba Phule and Savitribai Phule dreamed of rebuilding India, an India where even the poorest and most deprived would have the opportunity to reach the highest positions. Railways Minister Ashwini Vaishnaw has said that around 89% of reserve tickets are currently booked online compared to about 49% in 2013-14. Mr. Vaishnaw said this in a written reply to a question in Lok Sabha today. He informed that Railways has launched the Rail One app with a view to expand the digital mode of procurement of reserved as well as unreserved tickets. This app enables passengers to book reserved as well as unreserved tickets on mobile phone. Union Commerce and Industry Minister Piyush Goyal today said that the vision of Bharatiya Vyapar Mahotsav is to showcase India's growing prowess across sectors, including space technology and defence, to fuel the country's progress towards Atmanirbhar Bharat. The minister said this while addressing the inaugural ceremony of Bharatiya Vyapar Mahotsav 2026 in New Delhi. Mr. Goyal stressed that self-reliance and national development go hand in hand, noting that India's $4 trillion economy is on a strong trajectory to expand into a $30 trillion economy. Vice President C.P. Radhakrishnan has said that the spirit of Vande Mataram had inspired India's freedom struggle and continues to strengthen the nation's identity today. Participating in Har Ghar Tiranga bike rally organized by the Culture Ministry, Mr. Radhakrishnan highlighted the Har Ghar Tiranga campaign as a people's movement that encourages citizens to actively participate and strengthen the spirit of unity and service. He urged people to actively participate and promote the campaign.
2: In Tiranga Yatras, bike and cycle rallies, cultural programs and concerts, each activity has a different form, but the sentiment behind them is common. The national flag is the symbol in which every citizen can find a sense of belonging.
1: Har Ghar Tiranga campaign gains momentum across the country. Delhi Chief Minister Rekha Gupta today called upon the youth to shoulder the responsibility of taking India forward and contribute towards making the country a developed nation. This year's campaign is dedicated to the spirit of 150 years of Vande Mataram, celebrating patriotism, pride in the Tiranga. A report.
3: This year, Har Ghar Tiranga 2026 is dedicated to the spirit of 150 years of Vande Mataram, celebrating patriotism, pride in the Tiranga and the love for the motherland embodied in our national song. The campaign, started under the aegis of Azadi Ka Amrit Mahotsav, aims to encourage people to bring the Tiranga home and to hoist it to mark India's independence. It stemmed from the thought that a relationship with the national flag has always been more formal and institutional than personal. Bringing the flag home collectively as a nation thus became symbolic of not only an act of personal connection to the Tiranga, but also an embodiment of our collective commitment to nation building. The idea behind the initiative was to invoke the feeling of patriotism in the hearts of the people and to promote awareness about the Indian national flag. Aman Yadav, Akashvani News, Delhi.
1: In Kerala, the demand for the national flag has surged as Independence Day draws closer. More details on this from our Thiruvananthapuram correspondent.
4: The enthusiasm for the Har Ghar Tiranga campaign is so evident at khadi retail outlets across Kerala. National flags are being sold in large numbers at post offices and khadi showrooms. Sales of national flag have also picked up sharply at khadi showrooms. Officials at the Khadi India showroom in Kochi said that more people are showing interest in purchasing flags. Those in the khadi sector expect the demand for national flags to increase further in the coming days as Independence Day approaches. Smithy M. Palluruthi, Akashvani News, Thiruvananthapuram.
1: This is Akashvani giving you the news. For quick news updates round the clock, follow us on our X handle at AIR News Alerts. And for details of stories and more, log on to our website www.thiruvananthapuram.com.

0: 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You're listening to the Midday News. Himachal Pradesh has become more expensive in terms of petrol and high-speed diesel prices. The state government has issued a notification imposing an orphan and widow cess of 60 paisa per litre on petrol and diesel. The revised prices came into effect from midnight yesterday. The 8th meeting of the BRICS Working Group on Ocean and Polar Science and Technology commenced today at South Goa under India's 2026 BRICS chairship. Hosted by the National Centre for Polar and Science Research, an institution under the Ministry of Earth Sciences, the three-day event brings together member nations to advance research across the oceans, Arctic and Antarctic regions. The JPSC-JSSC aspirants protest in Jharkhand has entered its 19th day, with students continuing their agitation over alleged irregularities in recruitment examinations. We have a report.
1: Student leader Ravindra Paswan said the agitation would continue until the government accepts their demands and appealed to Chief Minister Hemant Soren to hold a dialogue with the protesters. The protesters said senior administrative and police officials visited the site late night and urged students on hunger strike to end their fast. Leader of opposition Babulal Marandi visited the protest site and accused the government of trying to weaken the movement while reiterating the demand for a CBI probe. The Jharkhand Assembly's monsoon session was adjourned sine die yesterday, a day ahead of schedule amid repeated disruptions over the examination controversy and police action against students. The students have maintained that cancelling examinations alone is not enough and that the alleged irregularities must be independently investigated and accountability fixed. Mahvish Rahman, Akashwani News, Raj.
0: Six persons died and four others have been injured after a landslide struck a chawl in Mumbai's Ghatkopar area in the early hours today. Rescue and relief operations are being carried out by local authorities. We have details from our correspondent.
2: According to the Brihan Mumbai Municipal Corporation and the Mumbai Fire Brigade, the incident occurred at around 3 a.m. at Gaushia Chawl in Chiragnagar, Ghatkopar. Preliminary reports indicate that a portion of a hillock collapsed onto the chawl, causing debris to fall on 2 to 3 houses. Following the landslide, Mumbai Mayor Ritu Tavde and Additional Municipal Commissioner of Eastern Suburbs Dr. Avinash Dhakne visited the affected site to assess the situation and monitor the ongoing rescue efforts. Rescue operations are being carried out jointly by personnel from the Mumbai Fire Brigade, Mumbai Police and the National Disaster Response Force. With Pratna, this is Sweetie Jain for Akashwani News, Mumbai.
0: A fresh low-pressure area has formed over the northwest Bay of Bengal near the Orissa coast, prompting the Indian Meteorological Department to forecast enhanced rainfall activity over Orissa. Meanwhile, the IMD has issued an orange colour warning over heavy to very heavy rainfall at isolated places over Rajasthan, Gangetic, West Bengal, Madhya Maharashtra and Orissa today. The Met Department predicted heavy rainfall along with thunderstorms and lightning over Andaman and Nicobar Islands, Arunachal Pradesh, Assam, Meghalaya, Chhattisgarh and Rajasthan till tomorrow. Indian Grandmaster R. Pragananda defeated Javakir Sindarov in a second round match of the Sinkfield Cup in St. Louis, United States. It is his first victory in the tournament, which is the penultimate event of the Grand Chess Tour. Throughout the game, Pragananda kept pressing and eventually turned the drawn position into a winning one. Benchmark domestic equity indices were trading on a negative note in the afternoon session today. The Sensex lost 539 points to 77,615, while the Nifty shed 173 points to 24,299 when reports last came in. And now, before we end the bulletin, the headlines once again. Home Minister Amit Shah says government ready to discuss all the issues, urges opposition to allow parliament to function. Prime Minister Narendra Modi urges youth to read autobiographies, warns against shortcut culture of reels and social media. Har Ghar Tiranga campaign gains momentum. Himachal Pradesh government imposes orphan and widow cess on petrol and diesel to fund welfare schemes. Six persons killed, four injured after landslide hit Mumbai's Ghatkopar area due to heavy rain. And in chess, Indian Grandmaster Pragananda defeats Uzbekistan's Javakir Sindarov in second round match of Sinkfield Cup in United States. And with that, we end the Midday News.

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1: 107.1 MHz FM Rainbow, rock with a jock. That is the space that you and I are going to celebrate. It is our Wednesday evening. My name is Keisha. And as you welcome yourself and everyone you love who enjoys music, international hits, into this space with us, I think you're making a great choice to spend 8 to 11 right here with us on the airwaves. Remember, we've got the news coming to you as well at 8:05 in Marathi. Till then, what say? Like Firoz Siganpuri has asked for the Beatles. Hey Jude.
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1: 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Welcome, welcome, welcome. Now, if you are wondering how do you get in touch, well, all you need to do is WhatsApp us on 865-766-1071. That is your WhatsApp number. Ask for a song that makes you feel wonderful on a Wednesday evening, a song that you want to dedicate to some special someones in your life. It could be your best friend, it could be your spouse, it could be somebody who you're just remembering today and you want to dedicate a song to them. And today is a very special night. Now, tonight, the 12th of August, is special because it features a rare triple convergence of major celestial events. We're not going to be really able to see them right here from where we are in India, but we can definitely feel a change in the energy, I'm hoping. So while you're feeling that energy, what say we're going to play you some Ronan Keating, Loving Each Day. It's just one of those kind of evenings, isn't it?

Pranav, your song request right there. You asked for some Westlife, and that's exactly what we shared with you on 107.1 MHz FM Rainbow. Music that kind of just feels like a warm hug right now. And something else that's feeling great is this triple rare convergence of major celestial events. And the first one is the total solar eclipse that's going to be visible, a part of totality, they say, across Greenland, Iceland, northern Spain, while a partial eclipse will show across parts of Northern America and Europe as well, where the moon blocks the sun. This is going to be a total solar eclipse that's going to happen tonight, late into the night, early in the morning, and it's not going to be visible from where we are, but it just feels like, you know, we are a part of something absolutely magical happening in the celestial heavens. So from 9 tonight, 9:04 tonight to 1:28 tomorrow morning is when this event takes place at night. It's towards the Konkan division. It will not be visible where we are. But something else that's really beautiful is there's also going to be the 6th planet alignment before sunrise. It's going to be Mercury, Venus, Jupiter, Saturn, Uranus and Neptune stretching across the morning sky. And then we've got the Perseid meteor.

Sharpie, bright shooting stars flashing across the night sky as this famous meteor shower reaches its annual climax tonight. Beautiful, beautiful, beautiful. It's just one of those nights. There's so much to look forward to and just feel good about the magic that's taking place in the heavens above us. Andy Grammer right now.

You've got Vogue and Deepa Palkar. You asked for some Madonna this evening. 107.1 MHz FM Rainbow 833 right here. Rock with the Jock it is. And it's quite a special day, right? Lots happening today. Today is also being celebrated across the world as International Youth Day. I'm talking about the contributions, potentials, aspirations of young people worldwide. And this time around, the theme, the official theme is Different Contexts, Common Aspirations. 107.1 MHz FM Rainbow. We've got another very important day. And today's also World Elephant Day, making sure that elephants are protected and looked after in their natural habitats. Lots to just think about and know that 12th of August is definitely one of those days that you want to pause and have a good think, right? 107.1 MHz FM Rainbow. We've got the celebrations coming on, and these are songs that you ask for. Coming on, Jason Derulo's Savage Garden it is.

It is 8:40. That is the time this evening, and you just listened in to Maroon 5 and their contribution to the world of music with Nobody's Love. This is the space where you want to go ahead and join us. Get into this beautiful circle of music, international hits that come to you every single day between 8 and 11. From 8 to 9, it is Rock with the Jock. From 9 to 10, you pause and unwind. That's the name of the show. And from 10 to 11, different genres get celebrated every single day. And on a Wednesday, we are celebrating rock music with a show that's called Rock On. 107.1 MHz FM Rainbow. Stay with us because we've got the international hits coming your way. Now, if you want to ask for a special song, WhatsApp me on 865-766-1071. Right now, though, what say I give you one more track to take us to 8:45. What happens then? Every single day at 8:45, we've got the news relay in Hindi. And at 9, we've got the news relay in English. I'm going to see you back at 9:15 for Unwind. It's going to be spectacular because you're going to send in your international hits requests. And I'm going to play it for you. Right now, though, what say some Niall Horan, No Judgment, coming our way on 107.1 MHz FM Rainbow. This is Rock On. My name is Keisha.

0: The headlines. Parliament passes bill to enhance funding and development of cooperative sector, also gives nod to legislation to rename state of Kerala as Keralam. Both houses refer foreign contribution regulation amendment bill 2026 to joint parliamentary committee for further scrutiny. Home Minister Amit Shah says he is ready for detailed discussion on NEET paper leak related issue, writes letter to Lok Sabha Speaker. Finance Minister Nirmala Sitharaman calls for greater private capital mobilization in BRICS economies for global growth. Heavy to extremely heavy rainfall likely over parts of Odisha and Gangetic West Bengal for next 2 days as low pressure forms over Bay of Bengal. And Indian fencing team clinches 5 medals, including 3 gold on third day of Commonwealth Championship in Nigeria. Parliament has passed the National Cooperative Development Corporation Amendment Bill 2026, with the Rajya Sabha approving it today. The Lok Sabha has already passed the bill. Minister of State for Cooperation Muralidhar Mohol moved the bill, which aims to further amend the National Cooperative Development Corporation Act 1962. The bill allows the corporation to undertake its activities in industrial goods. The legislation also allows the state governments to extend funding from the corporation to any entity engaged in cooperative development. The corporation can also provide loans and grants directly to any cooperative society or entity engaged in cooperative development. The Parliament has also passed the Kerala Alteration of Name Bill 2026, with the Rajya Sabha approving it today. The Lok Sabha had passed the legislation yesterday. The bill seeks to change the name of the state of Kerala to Keralam in the first schedule of the constitution. Replying to a debate on the bill, Minister of State for Home Nityananda Rai said the Kerala Legislative Assembly had passed a resolution in 2024 requesting the centre to change the name of the state from Kerala to Keralam. He said the request in this regard was made because the name of the state in Malayalam is Keralam, while in the constitution it is written as Kerala. We have a report.
1: Both the houses of parliament once again witnessed disruption following opposition uproar on various issues. Due to the ruckus, the question hour in both the houses could not be taken up today. Lok Sabha could not take up the 0 hour as well, while the Rajya Sabha took it up for a brief period. Despite government's assurance that it is ready for a detailed discussion and reply on the issues raised, the opposition parties, including Congress, continued with their sloganeering. Post lunch, the Rajya Sabha cleared the National Cooperative Development Corporation Amendment Bill 2026 and the Kerala Alteration of Name Bill 2026. Both Lok Sabha and the Rajya Sabha today gave their approval for referring the Foreign Contribution Regulation Amendment Bill 2026 to the Joint Parliamentary Committee for further scrutiny. Anupam Mishra, Akashvani News, Delhi.
0: The Lok Sabha has passed the Mines and Minerals Development and Regulation Amendment Bill 2026. When the House met at 3 p.m. after the second adjournment, Union Coal and Mines Minister G. Kishan Reddy moved the bill to further amend the Mines and Minerals Development and Regulation Act 1957. The bill aims to make India's mining sector more efficient, investment-friendly and well-equipped to fulfill the country's growing demand for critical minerals. Following the passage of the bill, the lower house was adjourned for the day. Both houses of parliament today gave their approval for referring the Foreign Contribution Regulation Amendment Bill 2026 to the Joint Parliamentary Committee for further scrutiny. The bill aims to further amend the Foreign Contribution Regulation Act 2010. The objective of the bill is to make the use of foreign contributions more transparent and accountable. Minister of State for Home Nityananda Rai moved a motion in the Lok Sabha to refer the bill to a JPC comprising members of both the houses for wider consultations. The committee will consist of 21 members from the Lok Sabha nominated by the Speaker and 10 members from the Rajya Sabha nominated by the Chairman. The committee will submit its report to the House by the last day of the first week of the winter session. The report of the inquiry committee investigating allegations concerning former Allahabad High Court Judge Yashwant Verma was tabled in both Houses of Parliament. The judge's inquiry committee investigating allegations concerning Yashwant Verma had submitted its report to the Lok Sabha Speaker Om Birla in May this year. The committee was constituted by Mr. Birla on the 12th of August last year to probe the allegations levelled against Justice Verma after a sum of burnt cash was found at his official residence in New Delhi. Parliamentary Affairs Minister Kiran Rijiju has said that Home Minister Amit Shah wrote a letter to Lok Sabha Speaker Om Birla stating once again that he is open to having a detailed discussion on the several incidents that took place during the protest on the NEET paper leak issue. Talking to reporters in Parliament complex, the minister said the government itself is saying that it is ready for a discussion and will provide answers, but the opposition does not want to hear the answers and is shying away from the discussion.
2: The government wants a discussion in parliament while the opposition is running away from it. This is difficult to imagine because in a parliamentary democracy, it is usually the opposition that demands a discussion and the government that responds. But here, the government itself is saying that it is ready for a discussion and will give answers, while the opposition does not want to hear those answers and is walking away. We have repeatedly said that we want a discussion, but they are not agreeing to it.
0: In Jharkhand, despite several rounds of talks and assembly gherao, no breakthrough has been reached between the government and the protesting students. The students are demanding cancellation of the 2024 JSSC CGL examination, through which more than 2,000 candidates have already been appointed in various government departments. The state government maintains that the examination cannot be cancelled at this stage, citing judicial scrutiny by the Jharkhand High Court and the Supreme Court and the ongoing CID investigation. The protesters, however, have questioned the credibility of the CID probe and have cited the arrest of Abhay Tiwari, linked to the examination outsourcing agency TDAPL, as one of the grounds for their allegations. This is Akashvani giving you the news. For quick news updates round the clock, follow us on our X handle at AIR News Alerts. And for details of stories and more, log on to our website www.newsonair.gov.in and download News on AIR app. Welcome back. You're with us on the news at 9. Union Finance Minister Nirmala Sitharaman has said that public capital should act as a catalyst for private investment rather than a substitute for it. Addressing a seminar in Jaipur on the role of the new development bank in mobilizing private capital in BRICS member countries, Ms. Sitharaman said BRICS economies are among the major engines of global growth, but they also face challenges in attracting private capital. The finance minister highlighted the role of multilateral development banks in reducing investment risks, making projects more financially viable and strengthening investor confidence, thereby helping mobilize private capital on a larger scale. The seminar is being held as part of the BRICS finance ministers and central bank governors meeting in Jaipur under India's BRICS chairship 2026, with the objective of strengthening cooperation on global economic and financial issues. Union Commerce and Industry Minister Piyush Goyal has urged Indian businesses and citizens to adopt fair trading practices, promote recycling and reuse, and encourage a circular economy while taking Indian products and services to global markets. The minister said this while addressing the inaugural ceremony of Bharatiya Vyapari Mahotsav 2026 in New Delhi today. Highlighting the government's trade initiatives, he said free trade agreements signed over the last 4 years covered 38 developed nations with a combined GDP of $60 trillion.
3: India's emergence as a rising power is being witnessed by the entire world today. Countries across the globe want to strengthen their trade relations with India. It has been clear to the world that India's economy, which stands at $4 trillion today, is poised to become $30 trillion economy by 2047 when we celebrate 100 years of independence.
0: Indian Railways has approved 153 crore rupee construction project of a four-lane road overbridge at Giratpur Ahmedabad section of

0: Western Railway. The Railways Ministry has informed that the project has been sanctioned under Western Railway's ongoing umbrella work for construction of road over and under bridges, foot over bridges, drainage movement and drainage improvement and rebuilding of road over and under bridges. The ministry said the railway bridge portion will have a total length of 106 meters. It will comprise two composite girders of 53 meters each. Indian Railways has also approved the provision of coverage version 4.0 on 660 route kilometer of the Izzat Nagar division of Northeastern Railway at an estimated cost of 295 crore rupees. The Ministry of Railways informed that coverage version 4.0 has been approved under the umbrella work provision of coverage with communication backbone of long-term evolution on balanced sections of Indian Railways. As part of the Har Ghar Tiranga campaign in Jammu and Kashmir, the Riyasi District Administration today organized a Tiranga boat rally in the River Chenab as part of the celebrations marking 150 years of Vande Mataram, with the aim of fostering patriotic spirit among the people ahead of the Independence Day celebrations. The rally provided a unique and adventurous platform to celebrate the spirit of patriotism, with the tricolour fluttering proudly against the scenic backdrop of the Chenab. In Chhattisgarh, the tribal-dominated Bastar region, once severely affected by Maoist violence, is witnessing a Tiranga Yatra. A large number of youth are participating in the Tiranga Yatra, along with Deputy Chief Minister Vijay Sharma.
1: The Bastar Tiranga Yatra began today from Narayanpur with the message of peace, unity and nation building. The Yatra was flagged off by representatives of various communities. It is being led by Chhattisgarh Deputy Chief Minister and Home Minister Vijay Sharma and will pass through remote tribal areas of Bastar, including places that had earlier witnessed major Maoist incidents. The three-day Yatra will conclude on the 14th of August at Karregutta Hill in Bijapur district, where the national flag will be hoisted. Deputy Chief Minister Vijay Sharma said that the Tiranga Yatra aims to convey a message to the country and the world that Maoist insurgency has now come to an end in these areas. Vikalp Shukla, Akashwani News, Raipur.
0: The Central Board of Secondary Education, CBSE, today announced the Class 12 Supplementary Examination 2026 results. 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A rare and spectacular total solar eclipse is taking place today, what is being described as a once-in-a-generation celestial event. The total eclipse is passing across parts of the Northern Hemisphere, including Greenland, Iceland, Northern Russia, the Atlantic Ocean, Spain and parts of Portugal, with a deep partial eclipse visible across the UK and Europe. The Intermeteorological Department has predicted the formation of a low-pressure area over the North Bay of Bengal in the next 12 hours, leading to extremely heavy rainfall expected in Odisha and Gangetic West Bengal today and tomorrow. The Weather Department said heavy rainfall conditions are also likely to prevail over Karnataka, East Uttar Pradesh, Gujarat, Tamil Nadu, Karaikal, Puducherry. The Indian fencing team collected 3 gold, 1 silver and 1 bronze medal across various senior individual events on the third day of the Commonwealth Championships at Lagos in Nigeria today. And now before we end the bulletin, the headlines once again. Parliament passes bill to enhance funding and development of cooperative sector, also gives nod to legislation to rename state of Kerala as Kerala. Both houses refer Foreign Contribution Regulation Amendment Bill 2026 to Joint Parliamentary Committee for further scrutiny. Home Minister Amit Shah says he is ready for detailed discussion on NEET paper leak related issue, writes letter to Lok Sabha Speaker. Finance Minister Nirmala Sitharaman calls for greater private capital mobilization in BRICS economies for global growth. Heavy to extremely heavy rainfall likely over parts of Odisha and Gangetic West Bengal for next 2 days as low pressure forms over Bay of Bengal. That is all in the news at 9. Good night.

We've got 18 yellow roses, and 18 is actually one of my favorite numbers. This is 107.1 megahertz FM Rainbow, and it's 9:18 just about right now. And, you know, I came across this beautiful article by a German neuroscientist who said that your brain is really easy to influence. And how can you do it? Well, most people don't even notice, but if you do these small things, it can make a big difference to the way that you retrain and influence your brain. Sounds good? Well, the first one is smile even if you don't feel like it. Try it for 60 seconds. It sounds simple, but it may surprise you. So go on, put that big smile now while I'm sharing. Your brain responds to this act of smiling, you know, even when it starts intentionally and you're purposely smiling. Activating the muscles used in a genuine smile may help improve your mood, reduce your stress, and sometimes the action comes before the feeling. So if you're used to smiling because you feel happy, turn it around. Do the action, yes, put your smile on, and then hopefully the feeling, if you're already happy, will get amplified. Coming on right now, a song that Sridharan's asked for, an artist that he wants, is Crystal Gale. I'm playing You Don't It Make My Brown Eyes Blue. My name is Keisha, and yes, this is our space. It's called Unwind. Hope you're going to be with us all the way through the show.

Belinda Carlisle right there with Circle in the Sand on 107.1 MHz FM Rainbow. You ask for your music and we play it for you. Divakar Shenoy from Mangalore, thank you so much for messaging in and making sure that the right music made its way onto our show right now. This is 107.1 MHz FM Rainbow and the good music making sure that it keeps you company right here this evening. My name is Keisha and we are making sure that you and your brain have a much better relationship. So one of the things that you should definitely do is make sure that you put on that smile. Make sure that you're just smiling and start with the action. And once you do, well, you're going to go on over and make sure that it goes all the way back to the way that you're feeling. This is 107.1 MHz FM Rainbow. And, well, we've got another tool that's coming your way right now, and if you are ready, well, this time around it's just slightly different because it says stand in a power pose for 2 minutes, stand tall for 2 minutes, because confidence often starts with your posture. Now go ahead, yes, straighten your back, sit straight or stand straight, and the power pose is where you put both hands on your waist with your chest up straight, your back straight, and you feeling confident, because your posture can influence, really influence how confident you feel. Standing tall with your shoulders rolled back, your chest open, and your head up may actually help you feel more self-assured, and you can use this amazing posture, this stand, before you're getting into a big meeting, before you have to present, before you're going to get onto stage. And your body language, you've got to know, doesn't solve every challenge, but it can definitely change the way your mind is working. So if you are feeling right now, I'm nervous, your power pose will change the way you're feeling to I'm feeling excited. So go ahead, put your arms on your waist right now, stand tall, confident, look into the future while we play you another track coming our way right now. And well, this time around we've got this track that's a song that Ravi Prasad from Hyderabad has asked for, and he says, what about Cyndi Lauper? Time after time I'm giving it a double thumbs up. My name is Keisha and this is 107.1 MHz FM Rainbow.

Yeah, you've got Whitney Houston. That sounds phenomenal. Every time you listen in to that voice, that's got so much of power. I'm Every Woman. Deepa Palkar, a song that you asked for, and of course, you're dedicating it to all your loved ones around you. Now, we've got our third, tool to make sure that we influence our mind to think clearer, to think more confidently, to think slightly more positively. And this third one says, say your goals out loud, which means you need to have your goals written down. It could be health goals, where you take on exercising or yoga or just walking 10,000 steps or eating healthier or consuming 3 liters of water a day, whatever it is. You've got to make sure that you've got goals written down for your health, for your career, for your finances, for your family, for yourself, for your me time as well. And once you've written those goals down, you go ahead and say them out loud. Because when you say your goals out loud every morning and every night, these clear words can lead to clearer actions. So listen closely. Speaking your goals out loud can make them feel more concrete, more real, more intentional. So putting your thoughts into words helps reinforce focus and reminds you of the direction you want to take. It won't replace action, but it can definitely strengthen and solidify your commitment. So go ahead, write down your goals, be clear about them, spend some time doing that, and then every morning and every night, read them out loud. One way to let your mind know that you are definitely intentionally moving towards your brighter future in whichever area you want. And of course, it will help you and support you in making sure that you act on them. Rufus asked for some Dire Straits this evening. Sultans of Swing, we're definitely dedicating this one to you, Rufus. Thank you so much for messaging in. And we even want to say hi to Hitendra Das, who's listening in right now. Hope this evening is turning out special with Sultans of Swing.

Sultans of Swing, Dire Straits, good evening, 9:44:45, just about. We love how seconds weave together and minutes pretty much fly away, turn into hours, and in about 3 hours our show gets over. It happens every single night though, so make sure that you tune in to 107.

7.1 megahertz FM rainbow, the third tool or trick to go ahead and influence your mind is a little, well, it's a little different. You need to pretend to focus for just 5 minutes. Why? Because momentum often does the rest. Getting started is often the hardest part. So tell yourself, if it's studies, if you've got to do a project, if you've got to start exercising, if you need to start cooking, if you need to start reading, if you need to start packing, if you need to start cleaning your room, focus, pretend to focus for just 5 minutes. Getting started is the hardest part. Once you've started, commit to working for just 5 minutes without worrying about the outcome. And once you begin, it's usually much easier to stay focused and keep going. So whatever you need to start and you're having a tough time, tell yourself, I'm going to do it and focus for only 5 minutes. And well, if it becomes 6 minutes or 7 or 10 or 15 or 20, well, all of that is a bonus. But you've committed to 5 minutes. Coming on right now, we've got some music that's lined up here. And this next track is from Andrea, goes out to Sweet Zoe. And we've got the music lined up for you on 107.1 megahertz FM Rainbow. It's time for some Elvis with You're the Devil in Disguise.

What's love got to do with it, Deepak? Yes, you went ahead and asked for some Tina Turner this evening, and that is exactly what we did. 107.1 MHz FM Rainbow. We've got magic happening right here on the airwaves. And of course, Andrea, we hope you enjoyed your Elvis Presley song. You're the Devil in Disguise going out to your cute little Zoe, your cute but naughty doggy. And we hope that she and you enjoyed your track. Also want to say a big hi going out to Angela, who's tuned in right now. We've got the right kind of music. We've got a song that's coming on out from Annette Gomes as well, and this time around Julio Iglesias. But what say we go ahead and we also look at the last very special tool to use and tell your mind to get into a better place, and that is be grateful for what you're still working toward. Write down three future blessings you're grateful for. Gratitude helps keep your mind focused on growth. So yes, write down in the present moment what you're really grateful for, but then go ahead and look towards the future. And what are you grateful for? Are you grateful for having stamina and strength and maybe being able to go on treks during the monsoons, or have the stamina to dance through the night or jive your way? Whatever it is, make sure that you're practicing gratitude, because you can shift your attention towards opportunities instead of obstacles. And appreciating the progress you're making even before reaching your goal can help you stay motivated, and especially your mind as well, optimistic and focused on consistent action that's taking you towards your future. We've got the music that's going to make you feel really good right now, though. We've got one more track, like I promised you, and this time around, Annette Gomes, you asked for some music that's making you feel good. We're going to give you the version by Julio Iglesias. Of course, the original was sung by Nat King Cole. Here goes Mona Lisa.

Wonderwall it is, and Oasis, when they created this song, Noel Gallagher and his brother Liam, when Noel initially wrote the song, it was actually thought to be a nod toward Wonderwall music, George Harrison's 1968 solo album. But despite rumors linking it to his then girlfriend, Noel actually says that it's about an imaginary friend who's gonna come and save you from yourself. But the story behind the song has changed so many times, and it's very, very interesting, because initially Liam Gallagher was supposed to sing the song, and then they asked Noel to do the lead vocals, and it was just one of those songs that kind of meandered its way and into our radio sets and onto our shows. So pretty cool, right? 107.1 megahertz FM Rainbow. There's so much of wonderful music, and it fills us with a sense of wonder when you think all the magic that's out there. This is 107.1 megahertz FM Rainbow. We've got another track that's coming on right now, and this song is where lead singer Doug Robb from Hoobastank talks about a song that he put together. It's a song that is about an apology, an anthem of redemption, so to say. And it's not really one of those typical standard romantic love songs. It's a song, when you listen into the words, you'll know it's about personal growth, admitting past mistakes, and definitely wanting to change for the better. 107.1 megahertz FM Rainbow. My name is Keisha. Welcome to our show. This is Rock On, The Reason, Hoobastank.

Well, that is so impressive, right? Rock music has so many subgenres, and what you heard right there is pop rock. Yes, My Universe by Coldplay and BTS. And of course, it's got influences with synth pop, some heavy EDM there, electro dance influences. And what's really beautiful is that Chris Martin actually traveled all the way to South Korea to record the vocals with the BTS gang, and it's sung both in English and in Korean. Pretty cool when you say collaboration. And of course, My Universe, 107.1 MHz FM Rainbow. We are making sure that we go ahead and dedicate it to, you know, Ananya, and especially from her aunts, Ruby, Amy, Angela. They want to dedicate it to their sweet niece, Ananya, and hope you're enjoying the music. Yes, this is 107.1 MHz FM Rainbow. Some beautiful collaboration happening right here on the airwaves as well. And of course, requests going out to the special people in your life. If you want to send out a special request to somebody out there, 86-5766-1071. We want to make sure that you send out your music, and while you're dedicating your song, it is rock on, so make sure that the genre is just right. We've got this next track which is really beautiful. It's from the mid-1990s, and it's this moody romantic ballad that's dedicated to everyone who's listening in, and was very popularly heard in the movie Jerry Maguire. Rahul, we know this is a song request that's going to get a smile on your face right now. Bruce Springsteen with Secret Garden.

An incredibly powerful song right there. Pink Floyd with Wish You Were Here. It's not one of those, love tracks, but this ballad was about calling out to a friend, a former bandmate, Syd Barrett, who had to leave the band and stepped away due to severe mental health struggles, and talking about absence and also the painful loss of him not being in the band. This is what Wish You Were Here, Pink Floyd, is all about. 107.1 MHz FM Rainbow. We want to say thanks to DJ Aseem Rajpal from Delhi, who always asks for the best artists. And, well, we know you also want to listen into Doors. So we're going to be sharing this amazing, amazing track that's going to be coming your way right now. And it's got this brilliant, deeply atmospheric underlay featuring lots of vocal effects, the band's famous jazzy Fender Rhodes electric piano. The entire sound is very, very deep, and there's an entire

atmosphere that gets created listening to Riders on the Storm from The Doors 1971 hit. This is 107.1 MHz FM Rainbow. My name is Keisha, and you and I are tuned into Rock On.

The Doors with Riders on the Storm, 107.1 megahertz FM Rainbow. Just another one of those tracks, right, that creates, you felt the atmosphere in this track, didn't you? Well, we've got another track coming your way, and this time around, you know who the artist is. Well, he's very famously over time said that the answer is... My friend is blowing in the wind. You're right. It is Bob Dylan that we're getting onto our radio space right now. And he's not really known for pure romantic ballads. But this next track that you're going to listen into is just one of those. It's beautiful. And it's been covered by over 450 artists. That's right. Most notably by Adele and Billy Joel. You want to know which song it is? Listen in. Make You Feel My Love.

Stairway to Heaven. You've got Led Zeppelin right there. And then, of course, we want to say thank you to Sridharan for asking for that track and making sure that we heard the entire version. Now, this song is so amazingly recorded, because when Led Zeppelin, Jimmy Page and you know, the entire gang, Robert Plant, and they actually got together and recorded this beautiful track in a decrepit 19th century Victoria mansion called Headley Grange in Hampshire. And they wanted to make sure that that massive echoing sound was going to be heard. And you in Wales, you had Jimmy Page writing away the musical structure. Robert Plant was simultaneously working on the opening lyrics at Headley Grange, sitting in front of a roaring fire. And all of that is heard and captured in this track that you and I both call Stairway to Heaven. 107.1 MHz FM Rainbow. We've got this next track that's making its way on, almost rejected by the band singer Terry Noon. Well, she thought it was just one of those tracks that was meant to be for a movie and not really for their band. It was a track that they did not write, because the band Berlin wrote most of their hits, but this one was not written by them, and it went on to win an Academy Award for Best Original Song. Amazing? Well, listen in. This is 107.1 MHz FM Rainbow. Take My Breath Away.

You've got Berlin with Take My Breath Away. Well, we are going to be moving to the top of the hour with two fabulous tracks. One of them was inspired by a set of white satin sheets gifted by his ex-girlfriend. That's right. Moody Blues Classic has this next track, Nights in White Satin, on 107.1 MHz FM Rainbow. This 1967 masterpiece, and it's got its pioneering symphonic rock that you can listen into. But along with that, we've got the likes of Bryan Adams, Please Forgive Me. Very beautifully, this track of Bryan Adams isn't tied to any movie right now. And it's just one of those songs that got written, and beautifully so. So no album, no movie is it really tied to, but it talks about just asking for forgiveness from the one you absolutely